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My life is an x-ray. 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You only get one take. 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Bully anxiety in 3, 2, 1.

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Do you know?

Cubeless and clever. I am the one who's got you forever. Whatever you do, I'm with you wherever. 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You are the one so cubeless and clever.